0: 94.3 WYBC, the rhythm of the city. Now in national news, dog food sold in 11 states has been recalled over salmonella contamination. The company Oma's Pride is recalling their 6-pound bag of their World Complete Canine Chicken product. Now, while Connecticut is not one of the 11 states listed in the recall, they do sell their products online. So if you ordered any of the Oma's Pride canine chicken product for your dog, you might want to be careful. A lot of recalls going on lately, so you better watch out. I'll keep you posted as I get updates. Up next, I got some Breezy.
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Got all these hot cars and hot cribs. 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

0: 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Now in weather news, get ready for a messy winter. The Farmer's Almanac has just released its winter forecast, and we are in for an unpredictable season for the tri-state, with plenty of temperature swings and a mix of snow, rain, and sleet along the coast, and heavier, more accumulating snow in the inland areas, with January and February expecting to bring the most significant winter weather. Well, we still have about a month of summer left, so enjoy the heat now while it's here. Up next, I have Neo.
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0: 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I have Bobby Brown after this, and at the top of the hour, it's Late Night Rhythms time, so don't move.
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0: Stevie Wonder on 94.3 WYBC, the rhythm of the city. Welcome to Late Night Rhythms with DJ Platinum. That song was Ribbon in the Sky, released in 1982 and named one of the 25 best slow jams of all time by Essence Magazine in 2009. And if you like slow jams like that, I have a lot more coming up, starting with Whitney Houston right after this.
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1: But I understand why. 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What I'm trying to say is that I love you. I feel like this is coming to an end.

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do. 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

0: 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Now, October 3rd, my all-black day party is going to set it off for the fall season at Club Vendome, 102 Hamilton Street in New Haven, from 3 to 7 p.m. This is a dress to impress event in your finest all-black attire. 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
2: Last year, I had back pain radiating down my right leg. 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I now feel your pain. Just know at Morgan & Morgan, we got your back. 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Morgan means more. Injured? Dial pound law.
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0: 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It is Late Night Rhythms. That was Sweet Lady, released in 1998 as the second single from his self-titled debut album, earned a Grammy nomination as well. Now as I make my way out the door, I want you to make sure you take care of yourself, pray, and protect your peace. 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

0: Wu-Tang Clan with Bone Thugs and Harmony comes to the Meadows Music Theater August 29th. 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
2: 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I'm Doc Drew, and I want everyone to know the man from Galilee. 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
2: There's roadwork on 95 northbound from exit 51 to exit 53. Southbound, there's roadwork from exit 44 to exit 41. On 91, there's roadwork southbound from exit 22 to exit 20. Then more southbound roadwork from exit 17 to exit 14. Metro North is on or close with your New Haven traffic. I'm John Lynch.
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0: morning. Good morning and welcome to the show. It's Dee Dee in the morning and it is Tuesday. It is August 18th, 2026.
1: Come
0: welcome,
1: on now.
0: Welcome.
1: Tuesday.
0: Yes, it is. Good morning to Trey G.
2: Hey, good morning.
0: And good morning to comedian JJ Williamson.
3: Good morning. Good people.
0: It is Tuesday, August 18th. It's National Couples Day. Yes, it is.
2: Couples Day.
0: Mm-hmm.
2: Okay, shout out to the couples.
0: Mm-hmm.
2: If you happy.
3: Yeah, if you happy, man.
0: If you happy and you know it, clap your hands. If you happy and you know it, clap your hands. Yeah, me and you know it, and you
2: really want to show it.
3: If you're happy and you know
0: it. I thought it was it'd be your face to show it. No?
3: No, man. Oh. See,
2: they people alternate.
3: No worries.
0: All right, fine. It is National Couples Day, so there you go. World Breast Cancer Research Day.
2: Oh, that's a big one.
3: Yeah.
2: My mom had breast cancer.
0: Mm-hmm.
2: Shout out my mama, Glorada.
0: National Bad Poetry Day.
2: Okay. I like
0: it. I used to try anybody in here try to
2: yeah, nah,
0: write,
2: never.
0: But y'all never tried to write poetry? I did never. As a kid. It was so basic.
2: Yeah. I remember I wrote a girl like a love poetry note when I was in
0: don't tell me it started with Roses Are Red.
2: No. Oh, when good. I was in middle school. It was actually an Alicia Keys song.
0: Oh.
2: It went, I was wondering maybe if I made you my baby.
0: You did not.
2: If we do the unthinkable, would that make us so crazy?
0: I can't.
2: If you ask me, Lauren, I'm ready. I never forget it.
0: You wrote that song.
2: I never forget it. Yeah, huh. I wrote it out.
0: All right, it's never give up day. Never give up on that.
3: Yeah,
0: Trey.
3: Don't you give up on that either.
2: Yeah, no, I gave up.
0: Yeah.
2: I gave. She like women now. It's so crazy.
0: Oh wow.
3: Oh, damn.
2: It's so crazy.
0: Oh wow.
3: I'll be like, well, give him my damn poem back. Hey, I took my time. I'm gonna give this somebody that appreciate it.
0: It's National Ice Cream Pie Day.
2: Ice cream pie?
0: Mm-hmm.
2: Like a what you call it?
0: Like an ice cream cake or almost or a frozen pie? I don't know.
2: No, like a turtle pie or like an Oreo pie.
0: Okay.
2: You know?
3: Something like that.
2: You know what I'm talking
0: it
2: about.
0: It sounds like one of them ice cream cakes I'm talking about from Baskin and Robbins.
2: I hate it when you do that.
0: When I do
2: okay.
0: What?
2: I hate it when you do that.
0: Okay.
2: Okay.
3: You saw his mouth.
2: I can't stand it.
0: Let's celebrate birthdays. Forget it. Let's go.
4: Baby, it's your birthday.
2: Come on.
4: It's your birthday.
0: All right. Here we go. It's our birthday. Yes, it is. Happy birthday. It goes out to the actor Edward Norton.
3: Okay.
0: Great actor.
3: Great actor.
0: Amy.
3: Yeah. Great actor.
0: Also, happy birthday goes out to the actor Christian Slater celebrating a birthday.
2: Did he pass? He's still alive? Christian Slater.
3: Christian Slater. Yeah, he's alive.
2: Okay, Christian Slater. What did he play on?
0: Which one are you thinking? I think you're thinking of Batman.
2: The Batman, yeah.
0: Yeah.
2: That's not him.
0: Was Val Kilmer.
2: Val Kilmer. Okay, gotcha.
0: I had to think of which one he's thinking of, too.
2: Val Kilmer.
3: But they ain't too off as far as looks, though, to be
2: right.
3: Real, though.
2: Right.
3: Yeah, for real.
2: I was like, didn't he recently Christian Slater? Okay. Val Kilmer.
0: All right.
2: Gotcha.
0: Yeah. I was trying to see if there was anybody else we knew that had a birthday other than that.
2: Okay.
0: Nope. All right, let's do this. We kick the show off with early morning memes. Let's
3: Come
0: go.
3: On
0: here
3: in.
0: We go. Here we go. Kick it off with the memes. Mine just says this. One minute, you're young and wild. And then the next, you're into candles and air fryers.
2: Oh, that's real.
0: Now, how did that happen?
2: Hey, growth. Yeah.
0: Oh, age.
2: Whole lot of growth.
0: All right, thank you. Thank you, Trey.
2: I hate air fryers, though. All right, I got one. mine says, a difficult ending can save you from continuing the wrong story. Yeah, a difficult ending can save you from continuing the wrong story. Keep that in mind.
0: What you got,
3: please do.
0: JJ?
3: All right, here we go. How do you have 20 ninjas to go drinking with, but not one to do a business with? Change the circle.
2: Change the circle. Big on big.
0: Like it.
3: Come on,
0: all
3: man.
0: Right, that's how we kick the show off with early morning memes. Coming up this morning on the show, we're going to bring you more industry highlights with our hot topics, of course. Plus, while you're on the way to work this morning, make sure you tap in with us. We got a dope discussion. Oh, my gosh.
2: Mm-hmm.
0: Oh, we got a good one for you coming up this morning. And then we also got money for you with our $1,000 minute game.
3: Come on,
0: all right? Get ready to play that. Get ready to call in and have some fun, too. Here we go. It's Tuesday. It's Dee Dee in the morning.
5: Daryl Huckabee here with Dee Dee in the morning. Here's what you can expect on your commute to work with our latest WIBC traffic report.
6: There's roadwork on 95 northbound from exit 51 to exit 53. Southbound, there's roadwork from exit 44 to exit 41. On 91, there's roadwork southbound from exit 22 to exit 20. Then more southbound roadwork from exit 17 to exit 14. Metro North is on or close with your New Haven traffic. I'm John Lynch.
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4: Hey, good Tuesday morning. It's DD in the morning. Everybody is here on this Tuesday. Looking for Trey, though. Trey G is the one I need to find out what's trending with Trey.
8: Hey, so what's trending, man? The homie Spider-Man is trending. It looks like the new Spider-Man movie, Brand New Day, it made box office history. I actually saw this movie. It was actually really good, too. They say it made about $700 million domestically, and it's approaching like $2 billion internationally.
9: Damn.
8: Already. It's only been out a couple weeks.
9: I was just gonna say it just came out, right?
8: Yeah.
9: Damn.
8: This is the latest one, and it's like one of the fastest movies to reach that point. Especially superhero movies. So shout out to Spider-Man and all the fans of Spider-Man. That's my favorite Marvel superhero.
9: That's dope, man.
4: That is. That really
9: That's
4: is.
9: Your favorite?
8: Yeah.
9: Spider-Man?
8: I love Spider-Man.
9: Oh, wow.
8: I
9: mean,
8: what it is.
4: All right. Well, listen, there you go. That's what's trending this morning. On the way, we got the five things you need to know to start your day. It's Dee Dee in the morning.

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2: Patchy fog to start, then mostly sunny today. Slight chance for an isolated afternoon shower near the Rhode Island border. Highs in the mid-80s. Tonight, mostly clear, lower humidity, 62. Tomorrow, mostly sunny, warm, less humid, highs in the mid to upper 80s. Thursday, partly to mostly cloudy, scattered showers likely, muggy, highs in the low 80s. Friday, partly to mostly sunny, with lower humidity.
0: 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Time to check our latest WYBC traffic report.
3: A little bit of volume on Route 8 southbound heading into 95. 95 a little slow southbound by Route 8. Everything else is moving along pretty well so far this morning. No major delays or slowdowns on 91. The Wolver Crossing Mare Parkway look good. Metro North is on or close. With your New Haven traffic, I'm John Lynch.
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1: It's DD in the Morning on a Tuesday. Good morning, Huck.
0: Good morning, DD. Happy Tuesday. I gotta tell you, I did it once again. Stayed up way beyond my bedtime last night watching women's tennis. Venus and Serena Williams played doubles. Fell slightly short of winning the game, but they put forth a valiant effort. It was great to see them both on the court at the same time. It's been a while. Hopefully, we'll be able to see them again in the U.S. Open. We'll have to see about that. So I'm going to slowly make my way through this morning show. That being said, just in case you keep track, today's date is August 18th, and take a look at our national day calendar. It is National Fajita Day. I love good fajita. I have to put that on the menu for this afternoon. Now, it's also National Ice Cream Pie Day. That's a good idea for dessert. And it's National Pinot Noir Day. That's a good idea for after work, after dinner drink. I just laid out your eating plans for the rest of the day. All right, enough talk about food. It's just after 6 o'clock, time to get into our words to wake up to, because I know somebody somewhere needs to hear this today. Here we go. Don't ever call yourself lucky. If you prayed, you sacrificed, and you worked hard for it, you earned it. You're not lucky, you are blessed. In other words, when prayer meets sacrifice and hard work, that's not luck. It's a blessing that you've earned. Lucky comes when you hit the lottery, not when you put forth blood, sweat, and tears. Let that sink in as you ease your way out of bed today. Coming up, we got more tickets to give away for you to check out Wu-Tang Clan along with Bone Thugs and Harmony at the Meadows Music Theater in Hartford. Of course, got cash giveaway. Want to put some money in your pocket so you can buy groceries or put some gas in the car. But first, as always, got to kick things off with the five things you need to know to start your day. All right, DD, sluggish and all, it is time to get this show on the road to make the money. Let's do it.
1: All right, what's up and how you doing, Connecticut? It's time to wake up with DD in the Morning and Daryl Huckabee on 94.3 WYBC.

0: morning and welcome to the show. Welcome, welcome, welcome. It is Tuesday, August 18th, 2026. It's Dee Dee in the morning. I got Trey G with me and also comedian JJ Leeson.
1: Hey.
0: Good morning, fellas.
1: Good morning, team.
0: All right, let's get right to the five things you need to know to start your day.
2: The five things you need to know right now on Dee Dee in the morning.
0: First thing you need to know, yesterday it came out, you know, the actress who starred on, what was the show again, Trey, that she was in?
1: Heroes. She was in Scream.
0: Yep.
1: She even played the little girl in Remember the Titans.
0: Well, they're now saying Hayden Panettiere.
1: Mm-hmm.
0: Now we're finding out a little bit more about what happened in her death from a 911 call. Now they're reporting she suffered cardiac arrest and it was an overdose.
3: Everyone is in severe response for cardiac arrest. Justin Millblom, Cluster 1, minute 29, responding.
4: Overdose, CPR is in progress.
3: Everyone is in severe response for cardiac arrest. Justin Millblom, Cluster 1, minute 29, responding.
4: Overdose, CPR is in progress.
0: Gosh.
1: That's sad.
0: Isn't it?
1: Yeah, a lot more rumors starting to come out
0: yeah.
1: now.
0: Yeah, and you know, I think they had had her. I think I just saw something where she was on, I think, The View and some other shows like back in May, just this past May. And she was talking about overcoming her demons and struggling with mental health issues, drug addiction and things like that. But now they're saying, that it sounds like it was an overdose.
1: And it's unfortunate too, man. Anytime now, I was just saying this earlier to y'all, anytime now I hear that a celebrity has been found
5: during
1: their passing or when they pass, I automatically go to, it might have been like a drug thing or overdose or something like that.
0: You hear that so much about Hollywood. Is a dark place, man.
1: Yeah.
0: You gotta be careful. My mother's always say that, be careful what you wish for, because it just may come true, and you don't know what that is.
5: And trust me, I ain't wishing that one.
0: Right.
5: I ain't got to be Hollywood.
0: Yeah,
5: man.
0: Definitely prayers for her, her family. You know, she had a daughter. So again, prayers go out to everyone. Right,
1: man.
6: Oh yeah. Well, ladies and gentlemen, let's talk. Well, y'all know what's going on Valentine's Day this year.
1: Was it
6: the Super Bowl?
0: Super
6: for the
0: Bowl
6: very
0: Valentine's
6: first
0: Day?
6: Time.
1: Oh wow.
6: The Super Bowl will fall on Valentine's
0: Hold
6: Day.
0: Hold on a second. Wait a minute. You know what normally was around Valentine's Day?
6: What's that?
0: Is the NBA, the All-Star.
6: Sure was.
0: It's normally during.
6: Yeah, doing that.
0: Yeah, doing that.
6: So right now, man, Super Bowl is officially landing on Valentine's Day for the very first time ever.
0: Why they do this? Why they do
6: that? I don't know why they do us like that, man. Now you got to buy, Valentine and you got to get ready for the game.
0: You're messing up Valentine's
6: I think they messing up Valentine's, man.
1: Yeah, it's going to be a bunch of
6: Because you know how men are, man. Yes, we want to cater to our baby, man, but we getting ready for the big game.
0: Right.
6: Yeah. And look, don't mess around and let your team be in the Super Bowl. Oh, my God. Oh.
1: It's going to be some hurt feelings.
6: That's going to be an argument, hands down.
0: Yes, it is.
1: Yeah, 1,000%. Can we talk about Trina real quick? A lot of people say Trina ran so Young Miami could fly.
0: I'm getting out of here.
1: No. Sit down. Sit down.
0: What?
1: Yeah, they say
0: Trina ran.
1: Trina ran so Young Miami could fly, and I 100% agree with that. So now they're saying that Trina is about to put her shoes up. She's saying that this next album that she come out with is going to be her last.
7: I think I'm gonna do one more album. My last album came out in 2019.
8: Yes.
7: Yeah. And next year it'll be 7 years, so let's get to it.
8: Let's get to it. So, is this gonna be the finale? This gonna be it?
7: This is it, like my check.
1: I know that's real. So they say Trina is having her last album come out later on this year, actually. So shout out to her. I think I'll be.
0: Can we go back to this though? They said so Trina ran.
1: Mm-hmm. So Young Miami could fly. I see what you're trying to do.
0: That's an overstatement. Now we putting some importance on things that we shouldn't put importance on.
1: What you mean?
0: Now come on.
1: Trina was very important to the female hip hop movement.
0: Let's move on. I mean, I don't do that now. I ain't saying that.
1: Come on now.
0: That ain't what I'm saying. It's just an overstatement on she ran so this one could fly.
1: Get out of here. It's not an overstatement, bro.
0: All right, go ahead.
1: Okay, well, this might be right on par, right? How about this one? Jordan Woods and Karl Anthony Towns, they have gotten married.
0: Yes.
1: Really? Yeah, they got married over the weekend, man. They said it was a star-studded event, too. A bunch of celebs were in the building, but they had a quiet, nice little ceremony over the weekend, and now they are now Mr. and Mrs. Towns.
0: Mm-hmm.
1: So, shout out to Jordan Woods. I used to love her, too, man.
0: Yeah.
1: Oh, my gosh.
0: Congrats to her. And she actually had that little girl there, Kylie Jenner. Oh, well, she's a woman. And remember, they broke up as friendships, yeah. But she still had her there. I thought that was
6: that's
0: nice.
6: Love.
0: That was nice. 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
9: Daryl Huckabee here with Dee Dee in the morning. 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
10: A little bit of volume on Route 8 southbound heading into 95. 95 a little slow southbound by Route 8. Everything else is moving along pretty well so far this morning. No major delays or slowdowns on 91. The Wolver Cross and Merritt Parkway look good. Metro North is on or close. With your New Haven traffic, I'm John Lynch.
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0: Okay, good morning. It's Didi in the morning. We're about to play that $1,000 minute game. Before we get into the game, according to the New York Times, the 10 most popular emojis that we used in 2025. Anybody know what they are? What do we use? What kind of emojis?
1: The peach emoji?
0: No. And not the other one either. The eggplant ain't on here.
1: Eggplant ain't on there? Yeah, but ain't on there. Hey, really? Laughing crying emoji?
0: Yep.
1: Laughing crying.
0: All right, here's what they say. Here's your top five. I'll just give you this. They said the folded hands. Folded?
2: Folded.
0: Is it the hands?
1: Like prayer hands?
2: Oh, prayer hands?
1: Maybe the prayer hands.
0: Okay, they said the red heart. We use that a lot.
2: Oh, absolutely. Yeah.
0: We use the thumbs up.
1: Okay, yeah. I hate it, though.
0: The smiling face with the heart eyes. That's top 10.
1: Oh, yeah.
0: But here's your top three. The top three emojis we used in 2025 were the face with the tears of joy. Oh. Is that the one where the face is crying. Like real?
2: But it's still smiling.
0: It's straight water.
2: Okay, line. Straight water.
1: Yeah, I think that's that
2: you
1: one.
2: You tickled to death.
0: Yeah, face with tears of joy.
2: Okay.
0: Then there's the rolling on the floor laughing.
1: Okay, that might be the ones where the tears are separated.
0: Okay.
1: That might be that one.
0: And then the loudly crying face. These are the emojis.
1: I ain't gonna lie. They all sound the same. They all sound the same.
0: The loudly crying, I guess, is the one like that, and the tears are jumping out of the face.
1: That may be. Or maybe there's no tears for that one.
0: Hold on a second. Let me look at my emojis now.
1: Shut up. Yeah. Type it in your phone.
0: Let's get into the game. Here we go.
3: Want a grand? Get it done in 60 seconds.
4: 60 seconds.
3: A minute to win it. With the $1,000 minute game. A Didi in the Morning exclusive.
0: Hi, who's this? Is this Rakia?
5: Hi, yes.
0: Hi, Rakia. How you doing?
2: Rakia.
5: Good.
0: I hope I'm saying your name right. It is Rakia, right?
5: Yes.
0: Okay. All right. So, Rakia, tell us a little something about you. Tell us.
5: I'm from New Orleans.
0: Okay. From New Orleans. How old are you?
5: I'll be 38. September 14th.
0: Okay, you sound real young, too.
1: I'll tell you. What is that, a Leo? What's your sign?
5: Virgo.
0: That's a Virgo.
2: Virgo, baby.
0: That's right.
2: Virgo.
0: JJ, when's your birthday?
2: Baby. September the 17th.
0: Oh, you're September 17th. Okay.
1: Yeah. Virgo.
0: All right. My husband's September 9th.
2: Okay.
0: I love Virgos.
1: Virgos are very paranoid.
0: Really?
1: Oh, my mama was Virgo. She thought everybody was out to get her, too.
2: Damn.
1: Virgos are very paranoid. The government.
2: Damn. Your mama was looking out the window like Malcolm X, man. My driveway.
0: All right, Rakia, we're going to spin the wheel, get you some extra cash. Here we go.
6: DG.
7: JJ from the SIP.
6: Trey G.
7: JJ from the SIP. $10 bonus.
2: All right, Virgo, let's get this extra money. I don't think you're going to need that 10 because you're a Virgo. You're going to get this 1,000. You ready?
5: Yeah.
2: All right, here we go. Now, if you don't know the answer, please say pass. We got time. Trust me, we're going to come back to it. Let's get this early morning money. Here we go. What was the last great vacation destination you visited?
5: Houston.
2: Okay. How many sides does a hexagon have?
5: Six.
2: There you go. Which planet is known as the brightest planet in our solar system?
5: The sun.
2: Uh-uh. What's the hardest natural substance on Earth?
5: Rock, diamond.
2: Oh, there you go. Which sport uses a puck?
5: Hockey.
2: There you go. How many days are in a leap year?
5: Pass.
2: Okay, what's the largest ocean on Earth?
5: Atlantic.
2: There you go. Who on the morning show has a comedy special called Overlooked?
5: You, JJ.
2: You damn right. Which U.S. holiday is celebrated on the 4th of July?
5: Independence Day.
0: You missed it. You got 2, 4, 6. 6 out of 9. You did really well.
2: Yeah, that ain't bad.
1: Great job.
0: All right, Rakia, here's what you missed. You missed this one. Which planet is known as the brightest planet in our solar system? It's Venus.
2: Mm-hmm.
0: And then how many days are in a leap year? 366.
2: Mm-hmm.
0: Yep. And then Independence Day, you got that, but it was out of time. So you got 2, 4, 6 out of 10. You're going to get $10 every correct answer. We added up to $60. Add an extra 10. $70 coming to you.
1: All right.
0: I got you.
5: Thank you.
0: Rakia heard me. $70. Do me a favor. Tell everybody the show that gave you a shot at 1,000.
5: Didi in the morning.
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9: Here's southbound delays on Route 8 heading into 95. 95 slows southbound from exit 29 down through exit 21. The Merritt Parkway slows southbound from Route 8 down to the Black Rock Turnpike. Metro North is running on or close with your New Haven traffic. I'm John Lynch.
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0: Good morning, East Rock and the Hill. You're waking up with Dee Dee in the morning and Daryl Huckabee on 94.3 WYBC.

0: because Papoose moved on to another that's giving him clout and more clout than he had with her. I feel like I told you these two motherfuckers ain't signed the divorce papers. They ain't done with each other. And Clarissa right now is the mother of the pawn and she's the bag. And Pap ain't saying a motherfucking thing. Remy out here contributing time, energy, muscle, money into shooting a diss track at your husband's.
1: She got a point though, don't she?
2: Yeah. I feel like they both had moved on at one point, but now Remy just keeps spinning the block on their relationship.
1: Yeah.
2: Like you wasn't in a whole relationship with a couple dudes on social media.
1: Right.
2: But it's all good, I guess.
1: Okay. Hey, listen, coming up next hour, JJ Williamson says, we all know somebody like this in our lives. He's going to run them down next. It's Dee Dee in the morning.
3: I'm Daryl Huckabee with Dee Dee in the morning. Here's the latest WYBC traffic report.
4: There's southbound delays on Route 8 heading into 95. 95 stop and goes southbound from exit 29 down to exit 11. The Merritt Parkway heavy southbound from Route 8 down to the Black Rock Turnpike. Metro North is on or close with your New Haven traffic. I'm John Lynch.
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1: What's up, Connecticut? 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Here's the latest WYBC weather report.
2: Patchy fog to start, then mostly sunny today. Slight chance for an isolated afternoon shower near the Rhode Island border. Highs in the mid-80s. Tonight, mostly clear, lower humidity, 62. Tomorrow, mostly sunny, warm, less humid, highs in the mid to upper 80s. Thursday, partly to mostly cloudy, scattered showers likely, muggy, highs in the low 80s. Friday, partly to mostly sunny, with lower humidity.
0: 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Here's the latest WYBC traffic report.
3: Southbound delays on the Merritt Parkway from Route 8 down to the Black Rock Turnpike. 95 is slow southbound from exit 29 down through exit 11. No delays on the trains. Metro North is running under close. With your New Haven traffic, I'm John Lynch.
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1: Hey, it's DD in the Morning. Happy Tuesday. What's up, Huck? Good morning. Let's update everybody on the news today.
0: All right, DD, here are the top trending headlines you need to know about here in New Haven, as well as throughout Connecticut and nationally on this Tuesday, August 18th. Let's start in New Haven, where yesterday Mayor Justin Ellicker and other city officials gathered for a ribbon-cutting ceremony for a new 96-unit luxury apartment building known as the Estelle, which stands at the site of the former Harold's Bridal Shop on Elm Street. Some of the amenities of the luxury apartment building include basketball court, rooftop space, and self-service market. Officials say that building is already more than 50% leased. The headline trending in the world of education out of New Haven, the city is launching a low-cost after-school program for working parents ahead of the new school year. Starting next month, New Haven After School Initiative will offer programs for up to 2,000 kindergarten through 8th grade students. The program is an expansion of an existing tutoring program and is teaming up with the Boys and Girls Club and the nonprofit New Haven Counts. Staying on topic of education in the headline out of Cheshire, that city is nearing the completion of two new elementary schools as it prepares for a delayed start for the school year. In the headline out of New Britain on the topic of education, their consolidated school district is warning hundreds of families that children may be at risk of missing the first day of school if they don't have their immunizations. And in Glastonbury, their school system is swapping out tablets for Chromebooks ahead of the new school year. The headline trending statewide, an alcohol ban on 10 of the state's recreation areas has been extended till mid-November. And another headline trending statewide, Connecticut is investing $5.1 million in projects designed to help communities better withstand extreme weather and climate-related hazards. In a follow-up to a headline that's been trending nationally, the jalapeno recall has been expanded to grocery store products for potential salmonella contamination. The recall products include pico de gallo, stuffed mushrooms, soup mixes, and more from Nature's Best and H-E-B labels. And finally, federal judge has blocked the Trump administration from moving FBI headquarters to a D.C. office building, finding that the administration illegally tossed out a previously approved plan to build the new facility in nearby Maryland. Now, for details on these stories and everything trending today, check out my Facebook page, Huck on Air. Make sure you stay connected and stay informed.
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0: Hey, good morning. It's Dee Dee in the morning. All right, listen, Trey says he got into a big debate last night, you guys. And tell us what it was all over.
1: Man, you know what? I be trying to do better at my job. I be trying to do better as a co-host.
2: Mm-hmm. Okay.
1: When I sit at this table,
0: I try
1: to give it my all.
0: Oh, okay.
1: You sound surprised.
0: I am.
1: I don't like that.
2: Mm-mm. She almost sound like she don't respect your effort.
0: Or did I believe it?
1: Mm-hmm. Damn.
0: Yo, he said, I try to be a better co-host.
1: I do. I be trying to do my job to the best of my abilities.
0: I know.
1: You see what I'm saying?
0: Yep.
1: And I was having a conversation with, of all people, my ex-girlfriend.
2: Oh, Lord.
1: Last night. And I was telling her about how sometimes I feel like I'm misunderstood when I sit at this table. We the victims, man. We the victims, okay? Mm-hmm. I feel like sometimes I'm misunderstood when I sit at this table. And she actually gave me a little bit of coaching.
0: Okay.
1: And I was very appreciative of that. And I think I might actually try to take it and run with it. I had a conversation and told her I think I'm misunderstood. Her suggestion to me was to kind of get better, basically. I want y'all to listen to our conversation because I did record it.
0: Okay.
1: And I let her know I was recording her.
0: Okay.
1: Her suggestion to me was just get better. Check this out. Listen.
3: Okay. So we were talking and you said, well, I was telling you basically that, you know, sometimes I'll be feeling like I'm misunderstood on the radio. Like, folks think I'm like, you know, smart mouth. Folks be thinking like, I got a bad attitude. I'm rude. You know what I'm saying? So when I told you that, you told me I was a what?
4: But to know you is to love you, though, for real. To know you is to love you, but you do say things that will get up under somebody's skin and make them feel a type of way. I mean, it's your truth. It's what you really believe and what you really thinking, but yeah, it'll make somebody want to cuss you out. At least me. If they feel anything like I be feeling, for sure.
2: Ooh. Damn.
1: So real quick, I didn't realize y'all be wanting to cuss me out on the radio.
0: No, Trey.
2: Like, it never come across our mind.
0: Not at all. Mainly we scared.
2: Yeah. I know I am.
1: I tell you who ain't.
0: Your ex.
1: Yes.
0: Yeah. Yeah. Or the baby in the back.
1: Hey, leave my little killer cam alone.
2: Right. Now, I appreciate how she talked to you while you was changing him. Okay.
1: It's a little girl.
2: Right.
1: Shout out to Cam.
0: Okay.
2: Why you changing her?
0: Okay.
2: Why you was burping her?
1: Oh, God.
0: Yeah, right.
1: Yeah, well, I do feel like, though, now I have this stigma to where I'm smart mouth, I'm rude, I'm argumentative. I've heard things like that as well.
0: Oh, shoot.
2: You said Trey.
0: Look, JJ.
2: I had to put a lot of checks about a lot of words that she used.
1: Okay. Okay, well, there's another part to it. Okay. I asked her, if that's how they feeling, Tam, what should I do? You know what I'm saying? Give me some advice on how I should fix this.
0: Okay.
1: This was her advice to me.
3: So what am I supposed to do, though? Like, if I'm talking to Dee Dee, right, and we disagree on something, what I'm supposed to do, I'm supposed to just be like, oh, Dee Dee, I don't think you should say that. I don't think you should do me like that. I really wish you wouldn't say that.
4: You exaggerate. No. This is the thing. You know how some people be sarcastic? You know how people got like just a fly mouth? You just got a fly mouth. You is Glover Sun through and through for real. I mean, what should you do? I don't know. Like, hell. Yeah, you maybe don't tone it down a little bit.
3: Tone it down a little bit. So you think if I tone it down a little bit, you know, folks will think I'm less rude. I'm less disrespectful. I'm less
4: rude. Yeah. I wouldn't even call it disrespectful. I would really call it. No.
3: Hey, you're going to have to say A-H or something.
4: Oh, my bad. Yeah, A-H. You know, I wouldn't even call it disrespectful. You know, you're just being a little A-H-E.
3: Okay.
4: You know what I'm saying?
3: So, look, this is my homework. My homework is to be less A-H-E when I'm on earth. That's what you're saying.
0: He said, and they said, A-H-E.
1: My homework is to be a little less A-H-E
0: good
1: when I'm at this table.
0: Okay.
1: Yeah, she said, tone it down.
0: I like it, though, Trey. I like it. I think you got to be you.
1: I do. Yeah.
0: I do. I like it. And if you were coming in here to run TV, you said, I'm not getting ready to do that.
1: Yeah.
2: Every time you do that, we're going to call her.
1: Shut up.
0: I'm going to need you
2: can
0: to
2: you
0: stay.
2: Get on Trey's ass a little bit more?
0: No,
2: with the baby in the car?
1: Shut up.
0: You're good the way you are. We want you not to do. Stay the way you are, Trey.
1: Okay, I actually like that.
0: Yeah.
1: Because I came in today, I was prepared to tell y'all, you know what I'm saying? Hey, I'm working on me.
0: No.
1: What I need y'all to do is toughen the hell up.
0: Listen, let me tell y'all something.
1: Toughen the hell
0: up. Let me tell you something. You as bad as JJ that day. JJ told me he was going to speech therapy. I said, no! That's what I like about you.
2: Shut up. You don't want me to clear this up?
0: No. Stay the way you are, Trey. Stay the way you are. Don't you change now.
1: I got you.
0: All right. I like y'all just the way you are.
1: What's up? But you got to have people in your circle that keep it real
0: right,
1: with you.
0: I agree. I appreciate that.
2: Yeah, absolutely.
0: All right. Thank you for that. I'm like, he's going to try to change who he is.
2: Next thing you know, he ain't going to have a one watch on.
0: Stop. It's Didi in the morning.
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6: Southbound delays on the Merritt Parkway heading into the Black Rock Turnpike. Route 8 has some southbound delays heading into 95. 95 is slow southbound from exit 30 down through exit 11. Metro North is on or close. With your New Haven traffic, I'm John Lynch.
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0: 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You're waking up with Didi in the morning. And Daryl Huckabee on 94.3 WYBC.

0: good morning. It's Dee Dee in the morning. Trey G's here, also comedian J.J. Williamson. Guys, you know, I love when we get a chance to talk to this woman. It's all about entertainment. As a matter of fact, she represents It's Only Entertainment. Please, please welcome social media personality and entertainment reporter, Miss Marie Davis.
1: Oh,
2: Marie.
0: Hey, girl. Good morning.
3: Good morning. How are you all feeling today?
0: Doing great. Doing great. Okay, Marie, we got a lot to talk about. Please, can we please talk about Remy Ma, Papoose, and Clarissa Shields? This love triangle. What's going on and where is it headed?
3: Oh my goodness. Well, we've seen them beefing for over a year now, but we have to congratulate Clarissa Shields because she just reclaimed the WBA and the WBC middleweight titles.
2: Yeah,
3: she knocked
2: did.
3: Out Kay right. Scott on August 15th. And our girl was looking good because she cut 38 pounds for this, calling herself the GOAT and rightfully so. Mm. And right before the fight too, Papoose got his name tatted on his arm and she had already did that. But you know, the couple is really making a statement out here and letting Remy Ma know that they ain't going anywhere. What do you guys think about that?
0: I don't know what, JJ.
2: Nah, I'm just saying, man, it's crazy how this whole little drama is just, you know, flowing on out right now.
0: Yeah. Yeah. I don't know. To me, you know, we saw where Tasha K is saying she thinks that Remy Ma wants Papoose back. I'm starting to wonder.
2: I kind of think they're too on the cool.
3: I think so, because what ended already? I mean,
2: right.
3: They've been going back and forth with this divorce. Are we making this? Are we ending this and, you know, moving on with our lives? Or are we going to continue to go back and forth with each other?
0: Right.
3: I don't know.
0: Right.
3: Yeah. But I think they miss each other.
2: And then on top of that, you got Clarissa saying that she wants to have a baby in quarter one of next year with Papoose. So,
3: she's very serious about it,
2: yes.
3: But Clarissa is showing us that, hey, you can do it all. You could beat the GOAT. You can close an $8 million deal and you could be a mom. And Papoose ain't going anywhere. He's upstairs or downstairs. like she would say.
2: Hey, let me ask you this, man. Since we're on the boxing match, man, what is the public saying about the Ray J and Orlando Brown fight?
1: Oh gosh.
3: You know what? I think everyone is shocked with how it all went down. But Ray J won. You know, I think Ray J had something to prove.
1: Facts.
3: And they showed each other love at the end, so I thought it was pretty cool.
1: Mm-hmm. Big facts.
0: What are some stories that It's Only Entertainment is about to break or follow coming up this week?
3: Well, let me tell you something. We have to congratulate Karl Anthony Towns and Jordan Woods.
2: Yes,
3: they
2: absolutely.
3: They just tied the knot on Saturday. Black tie wedding in Malibu, overlooking the Pacific. 6 years together, engaged since Christmas.
0: Wow.
3: And we had so many people in the building. Justin and Halle Bieber, Michael B. Jordan, Tiana Taylor. Some of the Knicks teams were there. Jalen Bronson. Let me tell you the cute part. The guests left with Married in 5 hoodies playing off the Knicks championship.
2: Oh,
0: wow.
2: Yeah, I heard about
3: that. Isn't that pretty dope?
0: That's wild. I like that.
2: That's wild. Can we talk about some sad news? I hate to shift it like this, but Hayden Panettiere, you know, that's been all over the headlines,
0: yeah.
2: I feel like, right now. Marie, what is the latest that you have on the Hayden Panettiere situation on y'all side?
3: You know, this is very sad. She passed away on Sunday in Greensville, South Carolina. She was only 36 years old. Now, there's no signs of trauma. Investigation is still ongoing. A lot of people may have remembered her from Heroes or Nashville, but I know our audience remembers her from her breakout role, Remember the Titans, when she starred alongside Denzel Washington.
2: Facts.
3: Hayden actually just put out a memoir back in May, opening up about addiction and mental health struggles.
0: Yeah.
3: However you want to remember her, Titans, Hero, Nashville, she was a part of some of our core memories.
0: Mm-hmm.
3: You know, she was a part of our lives growing up. So this one definitely hits different.
0: Yeah, it really was. It's sad. So sad.
3: Hayden. Yes.
0: Well, again, what are some other, any other stories we need to look out for, you think, in the coming weeks?
3: Well, y'all, Spin Dat is back in the blogs again, and this time Lisa Ray got something to say about it. And I'm actually shocked because we saw Lisa Ray do the challenge a while back, and Young Miami showed her so much love. But in a most recent interview, she's saying that she's conflicted by the song now once she sat and listened to the lyrics.
2: Right.
3: She says she's not condemning it. It's only fun, but for us to not take it literally.
0: Mm.
3: She understands why people have an issue with it. Are we still listening to Spin Dat? Because I do. I be vibing to that song.
0: Hey, have we gotten the remix yet?
2: Not yet. It's coming, I think, though.
3: We need a remix.
2: Yeah. Okay, in the meantime, we still at the stoplight talking about some where are my skin.
0: Okay, you know what? Okay. Marie, let everybody know how they can find you and everything else. How can they find you on social media?
3: _ Marie David. It's onlyentertainment.com. It's Only Entertainment on all social media platforms. Shout out to Jeff, who is the CEO and founder of It's Only Entertainment. Listen, we dish out the news so that way you don't have to do it. Thank you so much for having us.
0: I love it. You guys, we get a chance to talk to her at least once a week. This woman gets us all updated on all entertainment. Clap it up for Ms. Marie David.
2: Come on now, stop playing.
0: Marie. It's Dee Dee in the morning.
4: 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Here's what you can expect on your commute to work with our latest WYBC traffic report.
5: Stop and go southbound on the Merritt Parkway from the Black Rock Turnpike down past Route 7. Route 8 has southbound delays heading into 95. 95 is stop and go southbound from exit 30 down through exit 11. Metro North is running on or close with your New Haven traffic. I'm John Lynch.
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13: It is Tuesday. Hi, good morning. It's Dee Dee in the Morning. Comedian J.J. Williamson with me, but it's Trey G. I need right there now to find out what's trending.
14: Hey, so Usher and Chris Brown, they are embarking on probably one of the greatest tours of this generation. Now they are stopping in Atlanta. Shout out ATL. They are adding not one, not two, not three, not four, but five shows in ATL is what they are saying. They're going to be performing at the Big Benz, Mercedes-Benz Stadium.
15: Yeah, of course.
14: Five shows in ATL.
15: Yeah.
14: That's gonna be quite some nights, man.
15: I think Atlanta and maybe Virginia, where Chris Brown is.
14: Oh yeah,
15: I think both of those gonna probably be their biggest cities as far as, you know, selling tickets.
14: Yeah, big.
15: But that's their hometowns, man. So I see why Atlanta and Virginia be like that.
14: I would think Dallas as well for Usher because he's from Dallas. Like he was born.
15: Born in Dallas.
14: But I guess he don't really claim much like this. So shout out. That's my hometown too. So shout out.
13: All right, hey, listen, everybody, coming up. Here's the deal. Is liking pictures on social media, is that a deal breaker?
14: Mm.
13: Well, is that disrespectful to your relationship? We're going to get into it next. It's Dee Dee in the Morning.

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2: Patchy fog to start, then mostly sunny today. Slight chance for an isolated afternoon shower near the Rhode Island border. Highs in the mid-80s. Tonight, mostly clear, lower humidity, 62. Tomorrow, mostly sunny, warm, less humid, highs in the mid to upper 80s. Thursday, partly to mostly cloudy, scattered showers likely, muggy, highs in the low 80s. Friday, partly to mostly sunny, with lower humidity.
0: 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Here's the latest WYBC traffic report.
3: There's delays on the Emera Parkway southbound from exit 30 down to exit 10. Route 8 slows southbound heading into 95. 95 has southbound delays from exit 30 down through exit 5. Metro North is running on or close with your New Haven traffic. I'm John Lynch.
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1: It's DD in the Morning on a Tuesday. Huck is standing by. Who's checking in with us this morning?
5: All right, Didi, just after 8 o'clock, on the morning show check-in today. Got to show love to my cousin, Rachel McCray. Good morning, cuz. Hope you're going to have a good day. In addition, got Gail Underwood on the check-in, Sandra Williams, the Joyous Pittman, Sherry Bryant, Pamela Thomas, Sharice Reddick. Good morning to Gladys Felton. There's my man Eric Cummins, Priscilla Butler, and that's just to name a few. We appreciate you getting your Tuesday started with us. Now, to show that appreciation, trying to give you the concert connection right now. 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
9: Hey, good Monday, Tuesday. I almost messed up, JJ. I know. JJ, grab that bell. You heard it? He stopped that bell.
10: One rain.
9: Let me hear that one more time.
10: How the hell did you do that?
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10: Boy.
9: It is Tuesday. Yes, it is. It is Tuesday, August 18th, 2026. Looking for Trey right now to find out what's trending with Trey.
10: Hey, so NBA Youngboy, you know, he's been going through it here lately, man. He got into it last week with his mom on social media in front of everybody. Now it looks like they are saying that his wife Jazz might be gone. He tweeted out the other day, or he posted to his Instagram page, actually. He said, "Honestly, I feel like I lost the only thing that completes my family. But it's cool, Five. I love you and need you to come home, because this ain't it. I mind my business though, like a gangster supposed to." So basically, people are speculating on the internet that his wife Jazz done left.
11: Damn.
10: So he going through it a little bit. Prayers for that young man. Most definitely.
9: Mm-hmm.
11: All right, young boy.
9: Right. JJ, young boy.
11: Young boy.
9: All right. Hey, we got cash this morning. How about this? $1,000 could be yours. Answer 10 questions correctly right now at 833. Talk to Dee Dee.
11: That's 833-825-5233.
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1: 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So here's the latest WYBC forecast.
2: Patchy fog to start, then mostly sunny today. Slight chance for an isolated afternoon shower near the Rhode Island border. Highs in the mid-80s. Tonight, mostly clear, lower humidity, 62. Tomorrow, mostly sunny, warm, less humid, highs in the mid to upper 80s. Thursday, partly to mostly cloudy, scattered showers, likely muggy, highs in the low 80s. Friday, partly to mostly sunny with lower humidity.
0: 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Time to check our latest WYBC traffic report.
3: It's slow on 95 both ways at exit 44. Then it's stop and goes southbound from exit 24 down to exit 5. The Merritt Parkway slows southbound from the BlackRock Turnpike to Route 7. Route 8 has southbound delays heading into 95. Metro North is on or close with your New Haven traffic. I'm John Lynch.
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1: It's Didi in the Morning on a Tuesday. All right, Huck, what you got for us?
0: Hey, Didi, it's just after 9 o'clock and I've got an invitation. This is for everybody. 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Now, this is definitely a New Haven tradition. 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I'm talking $25,000 in cash on the line. 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So the person that catches the heaviest bluefish gonna pocket $25K. 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You can sign up right now at 943WYBC.com. 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As a matter of fact, I was there on Sunday, and Bridgeport Harbor Marina. Now, Didi, as we head into the final stretch, about to give away some cash, $1,000 minute game. Got to get to a request from Jeanette Jones. She wants to hear a classic from TLC. Well, Jeanette, you know how we do. You ask for it, we play it. Want to hear it? Here it goes.

0: Hey, good morning. Hi, it's DD in the morning. Trey, get ready. JJ wants to talk to us. You know, this is one of those JJ Williamson, like, time frames, bits, whatever.
1: Right. Okay.
0: Right? Yeah. So, you know, let's see what it's going to be about.
2: And then I feel like I've shortened the intro
0: the
2: of
0: title?
2: It. The title.
0: Okay.
2: Yeah, because name of this one, we all know somebody like this.
0: Wait, just because you say it fast don't mean it's shorter.
1: Sure. Damn,
2: yeah, I thought like a slick.
1: He tried
2: He tried to speed through.
0: Yeah. And what's the title?
2: We all know somebody like this.
0: We all know somebody like this.
2: In our lives.
0: In our lives.
1: Damn,
0: it got longer.
1: Yeah, it got longer.
0: The title got longer.
2: It got longer. Damn it, it got longer. But yeah, we always know somebody in our lives, man, that'll do something. You be like, man, you are like that. So I just came with a few of things that I feel like people are just like that in our lives, man. Mm-hmm. You know somebody, man, that's going to tell you exactly what's wrong with your car as soon as it break down.
0: Yeah.
2: You be like, oh, man, you just need another alternator. I'm like, damn, can you pop the trunk first?
0: That's our engineer, our producer, Breeze.
2: Breeze.
0: Oh. He's like that.
2: Oh, my God. Mm-hmm. He be like, you just need an adapter.
0: Yeah.
2: That's all. Yeah, Breeze. I be like, Breeze, can I finish the story first? He be hitting the buzzer like it's Family Feud.
1: Right.
2: Yeah, you just need an adapter. That's it. Man, you already know somebody, man, that can find some money for a concert. But can't pay their rent.
0: Yes.
1: Oh, yeah.
2: They gonna find that money for their concert. Mm. Be like, man, go on, get me one.
1: Uh-oh.
2: Go on, get me a ticket. I give it to you this evening.
1: Mm-mm.
2: But next thing you know, you see all their friends outside. We all know somebody like this in our lives. They'll post 1,000 selfies, but can't answer the one text.
1: Mm. Oh, my gosh.
2: You be like, damn, you were just online.
0: Right.
2: Oh, you green light on.
0: Mm-hmm.
2: Maybe on your app.
1: Maybe it's a scheduled post. Maybe the green light is mistaken. Maybe the app is running in the background.
2: Oh, like, maybe they're on their iPad and not their phone.
1: Exactly.
2: Because
1: exactly.
2: I do be on my iPad a lot. And people are like, man, you ain't see my text? I say, nah, I ain't by my phone.
1: I got two phones. One for the plug, one for the load.
2: There you go. Here's another one right here. Boy, we sure can smell some food cooking about three houses down, don't it? You be like, you walk outside, you be like, woo, somebody barbecue.
1: Shut up. I'm thinking the same thing.
0: We gonna knock on the door like that little boy did that time. That little boy knocked on them people's door and was like, y'all barbecuing?
1: Y'all got some extra food?
2: Y'all got some more?
0: Yeah.
2: Here's another one. They'll make a play at the cookout.
1: Come on.
2: That looks like it's for a family for four.
0: Okay.
1: There you go. Woo. He had to stall, but he got it.
2: It took a minute.
1: Hold
2: he
1: on,
2: got
0: me,
2: it.
0: He
2: me,
0: did.
2: Boy, let me get that little frog out my neck right now, man.
0: It took you a long time.
2: It took me a long time.
0: So they make a to-go plate, but it's one person.
2: It's for a family for four.
0: Got it.
2: Yeah. You like, who you trying to feed?
0: Yeah, they trying to get leftovers when they get home.
2: Damn, buddy.
1: But you know what I hate, though? I hate the family member that's policing the plates.
2: Oh, my God.
1: Why are you the plate police? Leave me alone.
2: You like, how many you going to take?
0: Mm-mm.
2: Speaking of the police, you can spot a police car from a mile away. Now, I can do that.
1: Yeah.
2: I can definitely do that. And be like, hey, son, slow down.
1: Mm.
2: You don't see him right there trying to hide? These are just some things that we know somebody like this in our lives.
0: Yeah.
2: You know what I mean?
0: Yeah.
2: We know somebody like this. They love to stare at you.
1: Uh-uh.
2: They'll stare at you and make you sound like you can't talk.
0: Oh, you mean they'll stare at you waiting on the word to come out?
2: Yeah. Like you do with me right now.
0: I be staring at you like, is this word going to come out?
2: But why do you have to shake your head?
0: Because I'm trying to help you
2: along. Have that word come out.
0: I'm trying to look and give you encouragement.
1: Cal.
0: I'm nodding at you like, yes, I hear you, but let the word come out.
2: I appreciate you, man. We're supposed to be a damn team.
1: Thanks. It's something about when you look like that, it make that word suck right back up in there. Words just suck right back up.
0: I'll be waiting on the word to come out.
1: I can't stand you.
2: I can't stand her either, Trey. Matter of fact, man, let's move.
0: Done?
2: Let's go somewhere else.
0: He's just done.
2: Here we go. Man, they'll borrow $20 from you and then disappear like they're in witness protection.
1: Oh,
2: they be gone.
1: I ain't heard
2: boy,
1: from
2: they you. Get that money from you. You don't know. Boy, you don't be like, man, where they at?
1: Got that little money.
2: Yeah,
1: gone.
2: Got that little money. Now, you been calling and texting me every day.
1: Right.
2: Now, you don't need me.
0: Mm-hmm.
2: Now, you don't need me. That's some things that Didi would do right there, man. All right, here's another one right here. They can fix everybody else's problem, but can't fix their own.
0: Okay.
2: Ooh. I can't stand folks like that. Yeah. They'll tell you exactly what the problem is with you.
1: What you need to do.
2: But what about you, buddy? What about you?
0: Yes. Right.
2: Man, fix your own damn problem.
0: Okay.
2: Again, these just some people we know like this in our lives. All right, let me go and give you one more, DD, because I don't like how you're looking at me right here. Here's another one. They'll talk through the entire movie, then ask, wait, what's going on?
1: Oh, I hate it.
2: I can't stand that person. Like,
0: that's me. I do that to my husband. I talk through a movie, then I go, what happened?
1: Yeah. I'm going to pause the movie, and I'm going to say, well, if you just stop talking and pay attention.
2: And pay attention.
1: I got to really break it down
2: for
1: you.
2: Real. Sometimes they'll make you rewind. You be like, look, now I'm going to let you look at this one more time.
1: Right.
2: So we can move on.
1: Right.
2: Because you already nod, I'm about to nod. Again, these are just some things that, man, we know somebody like this in our lives.
0: Thank you for that, JJ. Whew. All right. It's Dee Dee in the morning.
3: I'm Daryl Huckabee with Dee Dee in the morning. Here's the latest WYBC traffic report.
4: There's roadwork southbound on 95 from exit 62 to exit 61. Northbound, there's roadwork from exit 66 to exit 67. On Route 9, northbound, there's roadwork from exit 13 to exit 15. On 91, southbound, exit 23's on-ramp is closed because of an accident. Metro North is on or close with your New Haven traffic. I'm John Lynch.
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0: Good morning, Quinnipiac in North Haven. 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

0: Northbound, there's roadwork from exit 66 to exit 67. On Route 9, northbound, there's roadwork from exit 13 to exit 15. On 91, southbound, exit 23's on-ramp is closed because of an accident. Metro North is on or close with your New Haven traffic. I'm John Lynch.
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17: We're done. The show's over. JJ, anything you remember today?
18: I do remember. I remember Stephen A. Smith. He said, man, I don't appreciate the thumbs down award, and y'all going to hear about it.
17: Mm-hmm. What about you, Trey?
19: Yeah, we also heard that Jacquees, he said that him and Mario are not on the best of terms after Mario said that Jacquees can't really sing.
17: Uh-huh.
19: Right. And then Rod Wave is being investigated by the feds. They saying that he shot up his girlfriend car.
17: Yep. We found out Donald Trump disrespected another reporter, a female again, in the Oval Office.
19: Yeah.
17: Office. And we also found out that the Lakers, they said GD Buss is like, I ain't trying to sell my share.
18: I ain't do that.
17: Yeah, she's like, I ain't trying to sell the Lakers. So we found that out this morning. Tomorrow on the show, get ready. We got a dope discussion for you. We also got cash with our $1,000 minute game, hot topics, laughs, and more. Make sure you meet us right back here on DD in the morning. All right, so Daryl Huckabee is standing by. What's up, Huck?
20: Hey, Didi, it's time to close out with a recap of what we learned here in New Haven, as well as throughout Connecticut and nationally on this Tuesday, August 18th. Now, the first thing we learned is that the city of New Haven held a ribbon cutting ceremony.

0: for 96 new luxury apartments at the site of the old Harold's Bridal Shop on Elm Street. In the world of education, Learn New Haven is launching a new low-cost after-school program for working parents. And in Cheshire, they're nearing the completion of a $160 million construction project to open up two new elementary schools. In New Britain, students are at risk of missing the first day of school over vaccine requirements. And in Glastonbury, schools there are swapping tablets for Chromebooks ahead of the new school year. In statewide news, we learned an alcohol ban has been extended at 10 state recreation areas through mid-November. In addition, we learned the Department of Energy and Environmental Protection is awarding $5.1 million to help communities prepare for extreme weather. Finally, national news, we learned a jalapeno recall has been expanded to include grocery store products for potential salmonella contamination. Now, for details on that expanded recall and everything we learned today, check out my Facebook page, Huck on Air. Make sure you stay connected and stay informed. All right, Dee Dee, time to tap into our morning show birthday club. And today we have a fairly lengthy list. So let's start by saying happy birthday to Erica Davis. Also celebrating today is Lisa Harris, Cheyenne Ball, there's Kai Summers, happy birthday for Tommy Madrid, my man Keith Williams, there's Tanya Johnson, Michael Davis, Natasha Ryan, Denise Penn, and Darnell Gamble. Now up next, you got the workforce, Juan DeCoppage, followed by Juan Castillo. Of course, the commercial-free drive at 5 with DJ Platinum. So until we talk again tomorrow to kick off a hump day Wednesday, enjoy the rest of your day, and as always, maintain positive thoughts and spread only positive vibes. Make sure you love yourself, and please share that love with others. But above all, keep God first.
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0: each other until three today. My name is Wanda Coppedge, your co-host and your co-worker. Good morning. Say it back. Good morning, good morning, good morning. You know what it is. We cannot be rude when we step in the room together. And I have more music on the way. Gotta let you know what's going on inside and around the community that you can participate in, the whole family, and music the whole family can enjoy. Right here on WYVC, Lil Brandy and Monica on deck. 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

0: a girl Maya right there on the Rhythm of the City, 94.3 WYBC. Dorothy Gibbs. 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Go read about Dorothy Gibbs, all right? I have a little Neo on deck.
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1: Tim and Bob. Bobby Valentino. 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

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I'm Wanda Coppedge. I hope you are taking advantage of tax-free week. It started on Sunday. It runs this entire week. This is the time to get the children right to go back to school without the taxes on all qualifying clothes, the shoes, the backpacks, all the things that they are going to need. Tax-free week. Do it this week so you can save a coin, right? Oh, and also mark your calendar. August 20th, that is when the Yard, you know, that's the City of New Haven Youth and Rec Department, they're doing their Stuff Your Bag event. You bring a book bag of your own.

0: Daniels, August 20th, so they can stuff your bag. I'm Wanda Coppedge. Keep it locked. More on the way.
1: I'm Daryl Huckabee from DD in the Morning, here to tell you that the best way to jumpstart your day is with us. 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And DD will keep you on top of everything in the entertainment industry with the hot topics. 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Then you got comedian J.J. Williamson along with J. Cruz and Trey G to provide all the fun and laughter. That makes for the best recipe to start your day. Isn't that right, Didi?
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0: Bro Timmy meeting in my bed. I hope he's feeling much better. You know, he performed for the Playlist event last Friday, and he did a wonderful job, but he did tell us he wasn't feeling that great. I couldn't tell. I hope he's feeling better now, though. It's 94.3 WYBC, the rhythm of the city. 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I'm Wanda Coppedge for the Midday Workforce. 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

0: WIVC 94.3, the rhythm of the city, 12 o'clock hour. It's lunchtime. And you know, it's getting more and more difficult to plan what your lunch or even your breakfast is going to be because everything is being recalled. Everything has salmonella. What are we supposed to eat, doctor? How are we supposed to relax, relate, and release with good food if everything is being recalled? The latest, a major egg recall. Highest risk level due to potential salmonella. 1.6 million cartons. Grow your own vegetables. That's all I can tell you. And I'm going to share the egg recall on Facebook so you can check it out. I don't know. But I have a way that we can have lunch. Good lunch. It's going to keep you healthy. I'll give you those details coming up.
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0: see the rhythm of the city. You know, we were speaking about having lunch and how we just can't eat anything because everything's contaminated from salmonella. Well, guess what? You can have lunch. Some good fried fish, shrimp. You know how it goes down over at D'Amato Seafood, right? You, your guest, and me have lunch for free. All you have to do is go to 943wybc.com, enter to win. You will be enjoying lunch with me outside as long as weather permits at 423 Whaley Ave in New Haven. We just can't eat anything these days, but D'Amato's will always hook us up. Better believe that. Coming up next hour for the culture, the versus battle that's coming up and the one that's in talks right now with my two girls. I'll give you details. Keep it locked.
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1: Okay. Now keep in mind that I'm an artist and I'm sensitive about my shit. Y'all be nice about it. All right. Sisters, how y'all feel? Brothers, y'all all right? All right. Let's see how y'all groove today.

0: 94.3 WYBC, the rhythm of the city. Let's talk versus battles. You know, we've been speaking the speculation, and now there's another one. Rumor has it. Let's get the details for the culture.
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0: All right, we are back on these versus battles, especially since Swiss Beatz and Timbaland have taken ownership back of this entity. For the culture, we love this. And I told you before, rumor had it that Donnell Jones and Joe Thomas, were going to be the next artist featured for the versus battle. But I said I needed to confirm that, remember? Well, Versus confirmed it on their official page, August 20th. That is this week on Thursday. Joe

two of our favorite female artists. I tell you, both of them, both of these women know how to take us to church. That's all I'm going to do. It's going to be a lot of whooping and hollering and seeing who can out-sing the next. Again, it's not confirmed, just like Donnell Jones and Joe were not confirmed. We'll just have to wait and see. But Donnell and Joe...

0: The Coppage. So much more still to come on a Tuesday.
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11: Yeah, ladies, I know you're tired of the same old thing. Things have become so mundane. I mean, your bedroom is just so cold. It's so cold, but I'm here to tell you, I got a strategy. We got to heat it up. Come on.

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Midday Workforce with me, Wanda Coppedge, on a Tuesday afternoon. It's 94.3 WYBC, the rhythm of the city, throwing so much great R&B your way. And more still continues after the break. But first, gotta show you love for your birthday. If you're celebrating yours today, August 18th, happy birthday. John James, happy birthday to you. Chocolate over on Facebook. I

0: Celebrate Life. Coming up after the break, that new one from Miss Beyonce, that Morning Dew.
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2: 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What else we got, Trey G?
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0: will miss the best part. That's where you get to win. Keep going and keep it locked, all right? I'm Wanda Coppedge. Be well. 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

0: terrific Tuesday in the Elm City. It's 94.3 WYBC, the rhythm of the city. Juan Castillo with you. That was the Mary Jane Girls with All Night Long. I'm going to be here all afternoon long with you right into the evening hours. Juan Castillo in the building. Coming up, I'll be sure, Ella May. And hey, I got to tell you about some things that happen in our community next break. Keep it where you got it. It's YBC.
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2: 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You know, I'm talking about the Wu-Tang Clan and Bone Thugs and Harmony coming to the Meadows Music Theater in Hartford. What else you got, Trey G?
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0: Uh-huh. 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

0: D-Train with You're the One for Me. Right here on the Rhythm of the City, 94.3 WYBC. And listen, co-worker out there working hard, you're the one for me. We're co-workers. We do it together every afternoon. Now, for the WYBC birthday shouts, Patricia Melton, happy birthday. Carol Roberts, hey, Carol, happy birthday. Ebony Love Brown, happy birthday. David Edwards celebrates a birthday. My brother, Reggie Lester, Big Reg, happy birthday. Also, ABM Mike, happy birthday to you. Idris DJ E1, happy birthday. Saladin Hassan Jr., happy birthday, my brother. Also, Kedra Woods is celebrating a birthday. And Early Ringwood. All right. Lisa Stansfield, Money Long, New Edition, All on Deck. Stay right here.
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2: 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You know, I'm talking about the Wu-Tang Clan and Bone Thugs and Harmony coming to the Meadows Music Theater in Hartford. What else we got, Trey G?
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2: Good afternoon, motorists. 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Recently, Castillo made his biggest deal. 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In order to get the appropriate energy and mixology for such an operation, Castillo took on a partner. His name is DJ Platinum, Mr. Smell Good. 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

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How about some reggae?

0: Mr. Smell Good, DJ Platinum. 94.3 WYBC, the rhythm of the city, jamming on a terrific Tuesday. Now you've been listening to the WYBC commercial free drive at 5. Yeah, with my brother DJ Platinum, yours truly, Juan Castillo. You don't you go anywhere, because you know what? We got Tems, Cage, Foxy Brown, Ella May, Raheem Devon straight ahead. R&B to the max right here on YBC.
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2: 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You know, I'm talking about the Wu-Tang Clan and Bone Thugs and Harmony coming to the Meadows Music Theater in Hartford. What else you got, Trey G?
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0: Don't forget, yeah, this weekend, Unity in the Community, God Street Park. You better be there. Sunshine Anderson, J. Don, straight ahead. Keep it right here. It's YBC.
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2: Didi, we're giving away more tickets to see the Wu. You know, I'm talking about the Wu-Tang Clan and Bone Thugs and Harmony coming to the Meadows Music Theater in Hartford. What else we got, Trey G?
3: 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If you're in your

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0: think of you. It is 94.3 WYBC, the rhythm of the city. Hey, don't forget to tune in tomorrow morning to Dee Dee in the Morning with Daryl Huckabee and the rest of the crew. Yeah, starting at 5 a.m. right here on YBC. Now, Huck's going to have tickets to see Wu-Tang Clan with Bone Thugs and Harmony at the Meadows Music Theater Saturday, August 29th. So make sure you're listening for that. Of course, DJ Platinum's coming up next with the Evening Jam. He got you covered. He got you some slow jams at 10 o'clock, too, with late night rhythms. Yeah. Have a wonderful evening, everybody. Thank you so much for listening. Appreciate you. Be safe out there. Peace. I'm out.
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0: Jill Scott on 94.3 WYBC, the rhythm of the city. Yours truly, DJ Platinum, kicking off your evening jam on a Tuesday. Before that, we rock some Usher Caught Up and some Groove Thing by John A. Some good vibes for you. And I got more coming up for you in the next 5 hours, along with your local community news, national headlines, and entertainment hot topics. We got to talk about Connecticut's tax-free week, and we're going to discuss the NFL preseason, plus your favorite R&B, starting with Rough Ends after the break.
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11: Wouldn't it be nice if after you pay your taxes, the government sent you a check the next day with all your money back? Well, don't hold your breath. It hasn't happened yet, and it probably won't happen anytime soon. But it is happening every day at Ocean State Job Lot. People are buying their everyday needs with the money they get back on crazy deals. We have over 1,000 items online, and we have hundreds more in the store that you'll be getting all of your money back as a crazy deal gift card. 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Plus, there are no silly forms to fill out either. 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
12: 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Many times there is separate insurance for the cab and for the trailer. 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